feet, it makes a plant to me. Stop looking at your feet. Cause lyrically, I put your anal sphincter in pleats. We slip hits between the shits like as if the Isleys were Brits. Turning up the heat, speaking on beat.

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And I dream your dream for you, and now your dream is real.

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I'm sure I can dance, I'm sure I can dance, I can dance.

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1: 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It's a
2: 1983.
1: Flashback.